knows my name. I don't expect much, so I don't complain. 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

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Be careful going home. God bless you. And whatever you do, don't take no shit from nobody. We love you.

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Tennessee. I bet you've all been wondering where I'm at. 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

your hats, the party's on, the king is back. Shake the world, get around. 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It's nothing but a plain and

friends and neighbors, this is Bill Smith, the old ranger, asking you to stop on by Wednesday, 1 o'clock, for the Crooked Road Radio Hour. You never know what might happen as we explore music along the crooked road. Come on, there's foolishness to be had.

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1: 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This is In the Pit with Mike Vanek. Enjoy the show, and remember, when you're in the pit, if you fall, somebody will always pick you up.

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Welcome back to episode 19 of your favorite metal, punk, and doom. And that's what we're doing tonight is doom. You're going to hear your favorite stoner rock, doom, and whatever else. Heavy, heavy, low, low. I can come up with heavy, heavy, low, low standing for, you know, heavy bass, low tune guitars. Start off set with Witchcraft. If Crimson Was Your Color. This is In the Pit. My name is Mike Vanek, and you are going to have a great time tonight. I know I will. Let's keep it going, shall we? This next tune is by probably the greatest rock band of all time. This is Black Sabbath with Sweet Leaf. 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

You're in the pit on Radio Bristol 100.1 FM. What's going on, kids? This is Mike V, and that was RIP from Portland, Oregon, with Judgment Night. Before that, you heard Corrosion of Conformity with Albatross, Fu Manchu, King of the Road, Mono Lord with The Weary. They're going to be in Asheville soon. That's going to be cool. Caius with Green Machine, one of my favorite bands also from Portland, Oregon, Hippie Death Cult with Toxic Annihilator, Black Sabbath with Sweet Leaf, and we started off the set with Witchcraft, If Crimson Was Your Color. Hey kids, it's time for that concert announcement that you've been waiting all for. Coming up on June 6th, 2026, it's the 6626 Fest live at the Axe and Ale House, downtown Bristol. That is 155 Moore Street, Bristol, Virginia. You can see Speed Wobbles and Road Rash, Mindset, Killbait Overdose, and Resin Party. Tickets are $10 at the door. It's an all-ages show. Door 6, show 7 p.m. Also features axe throwing, arcade games. There's a bar for 21 and over. Great food. You can get your dinner during the show. Come get a table. Families are welcome. And, you know, it's a good time. June 6th at the Axe and Ale House, 155 Moore Street in Bristol, Virginia. Also, hey, would you like to hear your music on In the Pit? It's real easy. 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Make sure you include a bio. I at least need to know where your band's from. And shoot me a YouTube link of the song you'd like us to play. It's that easy. Be one of the dozens of bands that's been featured right here on In the Pit with Mike Vanek on 100.1 FM WBCM Radio Bristol. 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

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You just heard Danzig with How the Gods Kill. Melvin's with Honey Bucket. Sleep with Dragonaut. Castle Rat with Wizard. RIP with Judgment Night. COC with Albatross. That is Corrosion of Conformity, for those of you that don't know. Fu Manchu with King of the Road. Mono Lord with The Weary.

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Welcome back to Righteous Fuzz, everyone. I'm your host, Carrie. I'll be with you this hour right here on Righteous Fuzz on WBCMLP Radio Bristol. And so glad you could be with us again. Really appreciate everyone who tunes in to Righteous Fuzz every week. It really means a lot and helps keep this show a rolling. We got a lot of great stuff to get to. A lot of great gospel classics and, of course, your raw rock and roll. And we started that block, or that we opened the show. If we put it that way, we opened the show with the Ramones, 53rd and 3rd. I love that song. Ramones is probably my favorite band. If I had to really nail it down, if I had to listen to one band forever, it'd probably be the Ramones. That's probably not a stretch for me to say that I'd have to listen to the Ramones. So, yeah, let's keep it going here on Righteous Fuzz. How about Spleen? All My Good Seeds. Let's go.

And there's your first block of raw rock and roll and gospel classics right here on Righteous Fuzz on Radio Bristol, WBCMLP. Let me just turn that mic up a little bit so you can hear me a little bit better. That was Riverdale's Time Chaser. Before the Riverdales was, of course, Tanya Tucker. Why Me, Lord? Really cool tune. Before Tanya Tucker was Wasted with Spineless Silence. And we started that first block here on Righteous Fuzz with Spleen, All My Good Seeds. And, hey, make sure that you've got the Radio Bristol app. Do not hesitate to download that Radio Bristol app and take Radio Bristol with you everywhere, anywhere around the world. 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Especially Righteous Fuzz, what you're listening to right now. And yeah, you'll get a crystal clear signal no matter where you are. And, you know, depending on where you are in the region here, you may not be able to pick up Radio Bristol just quite as clear as you would maybe in the Sullivan County, Bristol area, in Washington County, Virginia area. 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And it really, they put a lot of work in the radio station up there. 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Just download that Radio Bristol app. How about one we haven't done in a while or done a band we haven't done in a while? One we haven't played a whole lot. How about Nirvana? Haven't done them a whole lot of here on Righteous Fuzz. We have a little bit, but not a whole lot. So how about we do the opening track on Anudro? And that's Serve the Servants, one of my favorite Nirvana songs. Let's go.

Second block of Raw Rock and Roll right here on Righteous Fuzz on Radio Bristol, WBC MLP. That was Animal Panic with the song Ragdoll. Before Animal Panic was 68 and off their brand new album. Let me make sure I get this name right of this album. They Are Survived. Make sure I got that right. They Are Survived. And that song was We'll Celebrate In. And they're on their farewell tour at the moment. So if you're coming, if 68's coming anywhere near you, I highly recommend going and seeing them live. They put on a great show. I've seen them twice here in our region, Johnson City. And really great show. And they do anything you hear on the album, they do it live with two people. So it's pretty amazing what they can accomplish, which is two of them. So it's a two-piece band. And it's, you know, as heavy as all get out. But yeah, so go check them out if they're coming to a city near you. I believe they're ending in Atlanta sometime in June. But before 68 was the great Wanda Jackson. Jesus Put a Yodel in My Soul. What a song that was. And we started the block with Nirvana, Serve the Servants. And, you know, here at Radio Bristol and the birthplace of country music, it sort of wouldn't have happened without the Bristol Rhythm and Roots reunion. And that's coming up again, coming up real soon. So make sure you're getting your tickets now. You know, I'm sure you've seen the headliners. I'm sure you've seen the lineup. A lot of great local acts even coming. I've just seen Bailey from Radio Bristol and Mama Molasses also from Radio Bristol. Lucille Clement's coming back. But also, you know, with headliners, pretty wild. You know, Old Crow, Sierra Farrell, St. Paul and the Broken Bones, and plenty of other ones. Plenty of other ones coming. So, yeah, get those tickets now. And you will not be disappointed with this year's Bristol Rhythm and Roots. Let's keep it rolling right here on Righteous Fuzz. How about a little Don Gibson? God Walks These Hills with Me.

Mr. Webb Pierce. I'll Meet You in the Morning. Really cool tune there. Before Webb Pierce was Smirk with Dog Years. Before Smirk was Ill Men, Key Meter Romance. And we started that block of our classic gospel hits and raw rock and roll. That was Don Gibson, God Walks These Hills With Me. Hey, did you know Righteous Fuzz is on Instagram? Please do so. Make sure you're following us on Instagram. It really helps out a lot to spread the word about Righteous Fuzz and Radio Bristol. And tell your friends about us. If nothing else, please tell your friends about Righteous Fuzz and Radio Bristol. One of the best, I'll say that, the best community radio station in the Tri-Cities area. So make sure you're following Righteous Fuzz and Radio Bristol on Instagram and all the other socials that we're on too. Let's keep it a rolling here. We're getting close to the end of the show, believe it or not. One little short block left, and then we'll get to our last two tunes. How about Grocery Bag? The song is called Grave.

And that's going to do it for us here on Righteous Fuzz this week. Really appreciate everyone tuning in. Let's go to the thing we just heard in that last little small block there. That was Johnny Cash, of course, from his Hymns album. That was I Call Him. Before Johnny Cash was Thyroids with I Don't Want to Work. Really cool tune there. Really cool punk tune. And before Thyroids was Grocery Bag with the song Grave. Another really cool band and song there. And yeah, that's going to do it for us. I really appreciate everyone tuning in. And we've got a couple more to do. And we're going to start that off with The Trolls and the song Trolls Living in the Walls. Trolls Living in the Walls tonight, and we'll end it, fade away into the evening, the morning, however you want to look at it, or the afternoon, depending on when you're listening to us. And that would be Hank Williams, When God Dips His Love in My Heart. Really appreciate y'all. Thank you so much for tuning in to Righteous Fuzz right here on Radio Bristol, WBCMLP, 100.1 on your FM dial. 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

Wake up, fry some eggs, pull the blue jeans across my legs, and then start working, working, working on my guitar. It's all been done, every chord. So what the hell, let's just walk right up to the four. That keeps me working, working, working on my guitar.

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Up first, Clint Holly brings in stacks of vinyl LPs, new and classic for your listening pleasure. 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

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For more than 30 years, the Old Time Herald magazine has chronicled the stories of old time mountain music, early country string bands, and the artists who are carrying on old time music into the future. 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
1: You know, I think I have heard of that man. I heard he got run over by a train, mauled by a bear. Maybe? Hopefully.

0: Howdy. 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

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You never know what might happen as we explore music along the crooked road. Come on, there's foolishness to be had.

0: 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I think he's hiding. 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
1: Live from the birthplace of Country Music Museum in downtown Bristol, thank you for tuning in to Radio Bristol. Hope you enjoyed. And let's make some noise for the Poe Ramblin' Boys, everybody.

0: It's a live radio Bristol session with the Poe Ramblin' Boys. Late last night, a great classic bluegrass song. Man, y'all are doing it right. Thank you for coming down to Radio Bristol. We appreciate having you here. Tell us who all's in the band first.
1: Over here on the guitar doing all the tuning, he comes from Shepherdsville, Kentucky.
2: That's right.
1: He wrote that song. What's the name? Kentucky on My Mind. Yeah, that second song that we did. That's Josh Wrinkle on the guitar there. Over here on the bass, he originally comes from the state of North Dakota and lives in, well, we all live in Sevier County now. That's Mr. Jasper Lorenzen on the bass. And back here on the banjo, all the way from the state of Kentucky, a little town called Mount Washington originally, and does a fine job singing that last song late last night for you, Mr. Jeremy Brown right there. And then I'm C.J. Lewandowski. I come from the state of Missouri.
0: All right, so y'all from all over the place came together in Sevier County. Tell us a little bit about the background of the Poe Ramblin' Boys. You guys been going at it for a number of years now.
1: We'll be coming up on 3 years in 2017. And we actually started down at Old Smoky Moonshine down there in Gatlinburg, right in the heart of Gatlinburg. I was doing some fill-in work down there and had the opportunity to start my own band. And all of us, we knew each other. The first time that Josh and Jeremy and I ever met was at Bill Monroe's home place in Rosine, Kentucky, when they still have the festival there, but that's where we met in 2008, I believe. And so I called, those were the first guys I called. And then Jasper here, he was in the Moonshine Distillery pouring liquor for all the tourists. So he needed him a good job playing the bass, and we're just
3: still looking
1: for it. Yeah. So that's how it worked out.
0: Nice. So do y'all you met over in Rosine for Jerusalem Ridge or Bean Blossom? Do y'all connect over the kind of music that you like? I know because you know there's a bluegrass has a pretty wide range of stylistic sort of properties. You guys definitely are coming from a place honing in on some of the older recordings, it sounds like.
1: Yeah, we're pretty narrow-minded when it comes to the word bluegrass. And I get bluegrass to us is the old stuff. It has a certain drive to it. It has a certain rhythmic pattern to it. And it's just we bonded because of the music that we liked. Jeremy and Josh were playing with Tommy Brown and County Line Grass, and they were doing the Stanley flavored stuff, and I was playing with Carl Shiflett for a long time, and we all just had this traditional basis of music that we love. So I guess that's what really did bring us together.
0: How do you feel, coming from a Monroe, Stanley, two different kind of schools a little bit, but how's it come together and make your guys sound kind of unique? Is there a way to describe what y'all are doing?
1: I think it's traditional, but it's a little refreshing because, you know, you listen to some of those recordings and Ralph and Jimmy Martin, they got together and recorded an album together, but Ralph and Monroe, they done a few things, but in later years, but to combine two of our favorites, I think it's brought up something a little bit newer. It's old, but it's new and refreshing at the same time, in my opinion.
0: Definitely. Well, the new record you guys put out this year, Back to the Mountains, and
1: yes, sir.
0: I know there's a lot of original material on that as well, so I think the idea of keeping things fresh, that's a huge way to do it as well.
1: Yeah.
0: And it's still coming right out of that traditional pocket. Tell us a little bit about the songwriting and how you guys go about doing that.
1: Josh, you want to talk on that? You're the songwriter, buddy.
2: I don't know, really. It just, you got to have original material to, like you said, to stay fresh, and no one wants to listen to the same songs that's been recorded 1,000 times. And I've been writing for a long time, and I need to write on a new subject. I've kind of burnt out the topics I write on, the topic,
0: yeah.
2: I guess you say. But other than that, I mean, songwriting's really important to
0: no doubt.
2: What we do.
0: Do you guys have – so the record came out in 2016. It's jam-packed with all sorts of new tunes. Do you guys have more plans for recording coming up?
1: We've got some plans together. The next project on Random Records, we've done talk to him, and we got the okay from him. We've actually recorded the first track, but the next project will be a full gospel project, and it's going to have. We've been gathering some material. one of the things we like to do, well, with Back to the Mountains, we did the same thing too. A lot of that material, there's five or six songs. About half the record is original songs to the Poor Ramblin' Boys and to the writers in the band. And some of our friends gave us some songs. But the rest of the songs are older songs off of albums and stuff that we've collected over the years. So a lot of that stuff sounds newer because no one has ever heard it. And that's what we kind of like to do, is we like to dig through the records and find the I call them the gems, the ones that got overlooked by some other like a Stanley Brothers song. Late Last Night, that was a great song, but it didn't get as much airplay as How Mountain Girls Can Love. And,
0: right.
1: And, you know, yeah, four books in the Bible. That's one of the songs we've dug from the Stanley collection that we're going to try and put on that record. So you find those old songs and you make them new again, because a lot of these people haven't heard
0: It's true. Songs. The traditional canon for bluegrass, a lot of folks are doing the same songs, but there's the catalog's huge.
1: Huge.
0: And, you know, talking about where you all are in Sevier County here over in Bristol, Johnson City, Rich Artone, there's just a wealth of regional recordings from around the way, no doubt about it. So you guys are coming back through to do some shows. You got some festivals coming up in Bristol. Tell folks about that and when they can see you.
1: All right. We're going to be February 18th. We're going to be up here in Bristol for the Leon Kaiser tribute show. It's going to be a big tribute show that is a tribute to Dr. Ralph Stanley. And we were actually invited by Ralph, too, to come up and do it. Wow. We're pretty good buddies with him. And when they were putting it together, he told the promoter that they needed to call us. So we're going to be up here on February 18th for that. And then March, what is that, 24th, we're going to be at the Spring Bluegrass Festival right up here at the James Weiner.
2: February 11th, too.
0: Oh, yeah.
2: Pennington Gap, Virginia.
1: Oh, and February 11th, we'll be in Pennington Gap at the Lee Theater, too. So we're going to be pretty close a few times.
0: To see y'all. Well, we got to get you on Farming Fun Time. It's going to happen. It's got to happen.
1: Just give us a call, and we'll be up here.
0: We're really happy to have the Poet Ramblin' Boys with us. Would y'all play us a few more tunes?
1: Yeah, we can do that for sure.
0: All right, let's give them another round of applause, folks.
1: We want to thank y'all. We want to mention something real quick. Just a few weeks ago, we're going to do Smoky Mountain Smoke? Which one you want to do? Okay. Well, we'll talk about it right now. But Jasper here, as we all know, the wildfires have hit Sevier County pretty hard. And Jasper was one of the folks that lost his home. And everything's good, though. He's got him a new house, and the wife is safe, and he's got his base, and we're all – everything's good. But we want to make mention that right here in Bristol, we've got a real gem, and it's called Pointer Brand. The bib overalls that we wear and some of the jeans that we wear and the coats and everything come from Pointer Brand. They're an endorsement for us. And when Jasper lost all his clothing, Pointer Brand gathered up a big box of clothes his size and sent it to him. So we want to thank Pointer Brand for helping out Jasper and helping out some of the folks that have hit the wildfires pretty hard. So, what do you song that we all used to play with James King, and this is one of the songs that we love to do with him, The Lonesome Old Home.

Thank y'all. All right. Thank y'all. Let's do a song here. I just heard some old Ozark Bluegrass on the radio show here before we got to go live. Dub Crouch, Norman Ford, and the Bluegrass Rounders, they were on there. And I actually just went to Dub's estate sale and bought a whole bunch of his records. But I was raised up in the Ozarks and learned from the first generation guys over there. And this is the song that the guy that taught me how to play mandolin, he wrote this song and recorded it in 1969 on the Cherry label. And we're going to do it for you now, or try to anyways. One Call Longing for the Ozarks.

0: Jim Orchard classic there. Well, we've got time for one more song, boys. We appreciate y'all having us here at the birthplace of Country Music Museum. Without Bristol, country music just wouldn't be the same.
1: Right.
0: It's not the same now, but but with the help of the birthplace of Country Music Museum, we're going to be able to show people what real country music used to be. And we're going to hold on a little bit longer. That's right. And we're mighty proud to be here today. So we'll end with this one here. This is one about the Great Smoky Mountains where we live. And y'all take care. Thanks for coming out and seeing us. And hopefully we'll see y'all again soon.

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went up on a lookout mountain, as far as I could see. I was looking for the woman made a monkey out of me. I come down to the depot in time to catch a cannonball. Got the blues, Chattanooga. I won't be back till late next fall. Down in Memphis, on East Main Street, I was watching everybody that

0: down to Nicaragua, as far as I could go. Was the darndest bunch of soldiers that you ever saw on the Tennessee River, down below the lock and dam. I was looking for my good gal, thinking she my Fatima's brown. Down in Johnson City, for hospitality, are the finest bunch of people in the state of Tennessee. I'm tired of roaming this way. Going back to Johnson City, I'll go back and stay someday.
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You know my woman left me here last night, things ain't been quite the same. I gotta get on up to Dallas, tie up a few loose ends. Gotta work a week, make $100.

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Now there's one thing in this life, it ain't hard for me to do. As soon as I kiss the lips of another woman, I'm gonna forget all about you.

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Friends and neighbors, this is Bill Smith, the old ranger, asking you to stop on by Wednesday, 1 o'clock, for the Crooked Road Radio Hour. You never know what might happen as we explore music along the crooked road. Come on, there's foolishness to be had.

That's Balsam Range with Gonna Be Moving on Stained Glass Bluegrass. Hi, I'm your host, Cindy Baucom. Thank you for tuning in. I have more songs of faith and inspiration, including Flat Lonesome, Sean Camp, Lou Reed, Eddie Sanders, the Johnson Mountain Boys, Blue Highway, and more. Next, it's Chris Jones and the Night Drivers on Stained Glass Bluegrass. Glimpse of the Kingdom.

0: There you have the Traveling McCurries and the Lee Boys walking in Jerusalem, just like John. Jeff White, before that, I'm Going On, and Chris Jones and the Night Drivers here on Stained Glass Bluegrass.
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0: I hope you're enjoying the music. There is more to come, including this one from Lester Flatt, Earl Scruggs, and the Foggy Mountain Boys, Gettin' Line Brother.

That's Blue Highway ahead of the storm here on Stained Glass Bluegrass. I'm Cindy Bauckham, and every week right here, we're playing gospel music. Whether you're finding the show for the first time or you tune in every week, well, I thank you. If you know others who might not know about Stained Glass Bluegrass but you think would enjoy it, how about letting them know where they can tune in? The Johnson Mountain Boys are next. I found a hiding place.

0: That was Terry Eldridge on Stained Glass Bluegrass, Where We'll Never Grow Old. Terry Eldridge got his start professionally in music from joining Lonzo and Oscar when he was really young. And he was one of the founding members of the Grascals. But before that, worked with the Osborne Brothers for many years, currently with Tim Graves and the Farmhands. Terry Eldridge here on Stained Glass Bluegrass. Well, I'm your host, Cindy Bauckham, and I have the Lonesome River Band next. Here's Brother John.
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0: from an album celebrating the life and career of Kris Kristofferson, That's Why Me, Lord, by Sean Camp. Before that, Lou Reed, The First Step to Heaven. We heard Matthew 24 from Eddie Sanders and the Stanley Brothers, Daniel Praed.
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0: Thank you very much for tuning in to Stained Glass Bluegrass. I really hope that you're enjoying the songs of faith and inspiration, and hope that these songs are helping to make your day a little bit brighter. Hope you'll enjoy this next one featuring Glenn Duncan, Larry Cordell, and Lonesome Standard Time, Down the Road to Glory Land.

casting all your care on him. That's Flat Lonesome on Stained Glass Bluegrass. Before that, Lorraine Jordan and Carolina Road, featuring Bing Green, the banjo player on the lead vocal of Preaching, Praying, Singing. May God richly bless you. I'm Cindy Baucom, inviting you to come back next time for more Stained Glass Bluegrass. In the meantime, take care. Here's Doyle Lawson and Quicksilver with Calm the Storm.

Good afternoon, friends and neighbors, and welcome to the Crooked Road Radio Hour. I'm your host, the Old Ranger, Bill Smith. And yes, we're coming to you from high atop the birthplace of Country Music Museum, right here in Bristol, Virginia, on Radio Bristol, WBCMLP. Now that we got that out of the way, that first tune, I have to admit, is self-indulgent. I wrote it, I sang it, I played bass on it, and I played lead on it. And that was back in the days of Old Fat and Slow, and we spelled slow, S-L-O-E. We premiered that song at Rhythm and Roots, and I can't remember whether it was 2007 or 8. But anyway, on it with me were Rex Boggs, Gary McGonigal on drums, Jay Corder on sax, Rex played guitar, and actually I played lead on that tune. Its name is Ballin' for Buttermilk, and that came out of a short conversation with my wife one day, well, this is a long time ago, by the way, kind of easing and see if there could be some kind of contact made later in the evening. And she looked at me square in the eyes and said, "What are you doing, boy? Ballin' for Buttermilk?" True story. We're going to go forward now, and I'll tell you what's going on. I've been in the hospital. I have an infected foot, and I've been fighting it for a long time, but they finally put me in and put every kind of needle they could figure out how to get in me and pumped me full of antibiotics, and I got out on Friday night and then promptly went to Gathering in the Gap on Saturday, which probably was more therapy for me than sitting at home. But I got about 4 of these weeks coming up that I'm calling these shows therapy. This is therapy number 1. And frankly, I hope you enjoy them, but this is therapy for me. So let's get started by going all the way back. Michael Martin Murphy was on the College Coffee House tour, and I was a local at the College Coffee House. And I played there 1 week, and he played there the next. That was when Geronimo's Cadillac came out. So this, I'm going to start and end today with Michael Martin Murphy, and I'll tell you about that more at the end there. So let's get going with a song that does my heart good because I just love it and always have, Geronimo's Cadillac. And then we're going to go to Crosby, Stills, and Nash and Wooden Ships, and then we're going to go to Joni Mitchell and Woodstock. And that goes back to when I was a young ranger. So let's get started.

Friends and Neighbors, each one of those songs has meaning for me. I'm not going to get into it here because I want to make as much music as possible. But I lived that life. I wasn't necessarily a hippie. I was actually kind of more of a yippie. For those of you who don't know what that means, that's just fine with me. Anyway, going forward, I'm going to play you three tunes that are just tunes that they have meaning to me, and all three are different. Remembered Ways is off of the album Remembered Ways, and that was Trapezoid. It's Paul Reisler's band. I met Paul through Nancy, who'd seen them perform, and I think maybe performed on a bill with them. And it's just a song to listen to the words. And then the Bombadils, who are my friends I've never met from Nova Scotia, which is where my people came to this part of the world. And that's Records and Rent. And I just like every musician out there, listen close to this one. And it's off of Dear Friend, and that's the Bombadils. And then Whale, and that's off of Jubilee, and that's that album is something very, very special to me. And it's by Becky Buller. And if you know any of the history of that album, well, it got me through driving back from the funeral of my first wife, who was killed on a motorcycle 2 years ago this May. It's a song about redemption and feelings. So, yes, this is therapy, remember? I'm telling you, I'm taking care of me for a little bit because I didn't, and that's how I ended up in the hospital. Anyway, let's get going.

Friends and neighbors, I should probably tell you that this is the Crooked Road Radio Hour. And I am your host, the Old Ranger, Bill Smith. And we're coming to you from, actually, Buffalo Gap in Wise County, because the Old Ranger's laid up for a bit. One of his hoofs ain't cooperating. And that's why this show is called Therapy. Well, this last weekend, I got out of the hospital on Friday. And on Saturday, I'm sorry, Doc, I had to go. Because that's a festival that's very dear to my heart. Anyway, the bands that were on the main stage were, to start with, Lonesome River Band, and then Dave Eggar and Sister Sadie. That's not the order I've put this in, because I like this order better. And it's Dave Eggar. And Dave brought... He always does this. He brings a whole different cast of characters each time. David Shenton and Aaron Shields, two New York Broadway voices and skills. And after the show, their set, they and I got together, and I tell you, it was so much fun to talk to my people. I'm going to say one other quick thing. We lost one of my people today in Tom Briggs. Was in the Broadway world for a long time. We grew up together in theater. But going forward, so I'm going to play Kingston Morning by Dave Eggar. And if we ain't drinking, then we're fighting. And that's Sister Sadie. And finally, Carolyn, the Teenage Queen. And that's off of One Step Forward. And that's the Lonesome River Band. And Jesse Smathers is with them. And we were all yelling out requests, and Sammy Sheeler, who, boy, did he have my back when we were getting the Crooked Road started, finished the show with Carolyn, the Teenage Queen. I can still talk. I just don't have a foot that works. Anyway, let's get started, because this is good stuff.

0: This has been the Crooked Road Radio Hour, and I'm your host, the Old Ranger, Bill Smith. Stay tuned for Ella Patrick's fine show, Folk Yeah.
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4: 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We had a great time making music together. The band was Fiona Burdett on cello and mandolin, Sarah Howell Miller on keyboards and percussion, Alex McKinney on dobro, Tommy Jackson on piano, and Pat Lawrence, our announcer, on bass. 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
3: Welcome to the Martha Bassett Show, coming to you from the historic Reeves Theater in Elkin, North Carolina, a home for music in the heart of the foothills. The Martha Bassett Show features national artists, local talent, and the music of Martha Bassett. Tonight, we welcome the Texas singer-songwriter Sam Baker, Appalachian dulcimer virtuoso Sarah Kate Morgan, and Greensboro, North Carolina's own Ben Singer. To start the evening, here is Martha and the band with the rock and roll classic, Ooh La La.

0: Thank you so much for being here tonight. This is Tommy Jackson, the leader of the Reeves House Band, joining us for the show. And Ben Singer to my left. And tonight he's going to share some of his songs with us, so you'll be seeing him throughout the night. Ben Singer. About a year ago, my band took a little tour through Kentucky and Tennessee, and we played a show called Red Barn Radio in Lexington. And I was going through their website to watch clips of other artists who had played, and Pat and I came across Sarah Kate Morgan, and we were just so blown away by her voice and her playing and just her whole way of making music. She was one of the first people that we put on our list of people that we wanted to bring to this show, and I'm so happy she was able to come tonight.
1: Thank you for having me.
0: So Sarah Kate told me a little earlier that she's 24 years old, and she's been doing what she's doing, touring and making music like this for many, many years. So can you tell everybody what you're doing now?
1: Well, I'm currently a student, and I'm getting very antsy to graduate. I'm a junior at Morehead State University, and I'm getting a degree in traditional music with minors in Appalachian Studies and Arts Entrepreneurship.
0: The arts at work, arts education. Would you please play us another song, Sarah
1: Kate? I'd love to.
0: Thank you.

0: Along with being a wonderful singer, Sarah Kate Morgan has developed a virtuosic style on the Appalachian dulcimer. You may also know this stringed instrument from the zither family as the mountain or lap dulcimer. In 2012, at the age of 18, Sarah won first prize at the National Mountain Dulcimer Championship held in Winfield, Kansas.
1: It is so much fun to sing with you, Sarah Kate.
2: Oh, thank you. It's so fun to sing with you, too.
1: I got to earlier in rehearsal in preparation for tonight, so what are we going to do first?
2: I will do a tune called Lay Me Down, a Pallet on Your Floor. 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

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Ben Singer has been active in the Greensboro music scene for many years as a performer, producer, and engineer on multiple recording projects. He has toured extensively with his band Modern Robot, which reimagines music to classic film in a live setting. Here he is with his song, Make a Little Room.

0: This is Ben Singer. Several years ago, I was listening to an episode of Fresh Air from Terry Gross, and it was the most riveting interview with a singer-songwriter who had an amazing backstory to tell of overcoming a lot of things and just having an amazing attitude of life. Skipping forward to this year, were any of you here in April when I hosted Jim White? Yeah. All right. Well, I was telling Jim White that he was my favorite singer-songwriter. He said to me, well, then you have to have Sam Baker on your show because he's my favorite songwriter. So, coming full circle from hearing that interview, I reached out to Sam Baker, and he so graciously traveled a very long distance to be with you tonight. Please put your hands together for Sam Baker.
1: Well, Martha, thank you for that lovely introduction. You know, I travel a lot of places, and I was telling Tommy, the keyboard player, backstage, you sure have a good thing going here. I don't know if you know how beautiful all this is in a world of things going on all the time. This sure is crazy beautiful. They are soldiers, and they wear a horn. A girl holds a baby in a blanket in her arms. As a man with a flag, he leaves for work. A woman pulls a thread from the hem of her skirt.

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She's dying of thirst. A father brings a Coke. 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He gets a kiss.

0: Martha just walked out and she said, "Do you know you are the wind beneath my wings?" And I said, I turned to her, I said, "I want you to know you are my hero." That's the exact exchange, was it not?
1: Yes.
0: Okay, so we're going to do something different now. Is that right?
2: Yes. Actually, in rehearsal today, Sam said, "I want you guys to do this song with me." And we sort of went through it once, and we're going to try it.
0: Okay, that's not exactly true. I said, "Hey, Martha, I got this song that might be fun for everybody to do." And I told her about it, and she looked at me, and she kind of smiled a little bit, and she said, "That's the worst idea I've ever heard."
1: Not Sam. Yes.
0: I made that up. She's actually been incredibly gracious and is a good artist, and I don't know why I said that. That probably hurt me more than it hurt you. Okay, so we're gonna do this. We're going to do a different song. Let me tune for just a second, because I was all tuned up to do You Are the Wind Beneath My Wings, and now I have to do a different tuning. Thank you, Martha.
2: You're welcome, Sam.

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They had 50 years. And now the kids, they got their own kids.

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2: Welcome back to the second half of the Martha Bassett Show, recorded live at the Reeves Theater in Elkin, North Carolina. This is our evening from October 2018, which featured Sam Baker, Sarah Kate Morgan, and Ben Singer. Martha and the band kicked off the second half with this Iris DeMent song, Let the Mystery Be.

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2: I grew up a little bitty town out on the prairie a long time ago, and it's the story of one of those poor kids that went over and fought in that war over overseas. Many of the young people went over and fought, mostly young men back then. Women didn't go fight in the military, but men did. He was a quiet young man. He's too shy to get a date. Enlisted in the infantry. It was spring of 68. The army taught him how to march. They stuck him on a jet, had him crawling in a tunnel. It was right after Tet.

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0: Sam Baker is equal parts musician, storyteller, and visual artist. He lives in Austin, Texas, and has toured the world sharing not only his music, but his radiant spirit and his story.
1: I'll tell you what I'm going to do now. I've been trying to do this song at most shows a long time ago. I'm not going to talk a long time about it, but a long time ago, I got tied up in the middle of somebody else's war. Down in South America, I was walking around with some friends and just got in the wrong place at the wrong time. And we got on a train in the country of Peru, and somebody had put a red backpack full of dynamite up on a luggage rack. And it was in the car that I had sat in, and actually above a German lady's head right here was up on the luggage rack, and I was sitting by a German boy. I talked to him for a second, and then I looked down, that bomb went off. And when it did, it killed that boy's mother very fast, and boy's father very fast, and it killed that boy. It killed him slow. And I had a cut artery, you know, knocked my hand off, so I play left-hand guitar and made me deaf. And I should have died that night. I cut artery and a bunch of stuff. But for some reason, I did not. And I didn't die over the next few days, and our Air Force came in and evacuated us.

And I got back to the States and had like surgery after surgery after surgery. And, you know, I wasn't grateful to be alive. I was very angry, full of rage, and full of fury, not just for all the damage I took, but, you know, somebody killing a child is just, I don't know, it's just beyond anything I could ever figure out. So I, instead of getting what is awfully good these days, which is treatment for post-traumatic stress, and if any of you guys have it, if you know of any violence or assaults against you, check out that post-traumatic stuff. It's very good. What I did at that time, before I knew about it, was I drank a lot and took a lot of pills, and that opens a very deep, dark hole that I tried to chase the rage down into, and I'm telling you right now, that is not a good path. But on one afternoon, I was trying to get my hand to work on a guitar, doing something as simple as that, and it wouldn't do a thing. And on that afternoon, the German boy had taken so much shrapnel, he came back, rolled up right here at my shoulder. And I turned and looked at him, and then I looked back, and then when I turned to look back, well, he was gone. I think now he was a messenger that came to tell me that this, what we have right now, sitting in this room, we're all alive, nobody's bleeding out. The greatest gift is just to be here another day, be here another moment, just be right here. And that's when I turned the corner. I began to be more grateful for what was here, not so bitter about what was lost. But as a witness to murder and a witness to violence and a witness to slaughter, let me tell you, if you think you can hurt people or kill them and your life is going to get better, it will not. That's not the way it works. Those people that did that violent thing, they didn't get what they wanted.

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These broken fingers, some things don't heal. 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

0: Yeah, I want to say thank you to everybody. This really, I've said it too many times, but this is such a beautiful, the whole thing, the band, the everything you've got. And after the show, I don't know what you guys are going to do. I'll go out and just talk to anybody that wants to talk. And if you, Betty, you got your kitchen utensils, we'll see if we can. I mean, you know, you got like a butter knife, maybe I can do it, but if you got something heavy duty. 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She said, would you just shut up? She said, I'm having enough trouble keeping this show moving without you just chattering like a mockingbird.
1: Let's sing a song.
0: Go in peace. 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

0: 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Thanks to all the musicians for sharing your music. 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
0: The band tonight was Fiona Burdett on cello and mandolin, Sarah Howell Miller on keyboards and percussion, Alex McKinney on dobro, Tommy Jackson on piano, and Pat Lawrence, our announcer, on bass. The technical staff included Jeff Irving running sound, Erica Frazier managed the house, and Anna Leonard sold our merchandise. Sam Baker was assisted by Tracy Plass.
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1: Welcome to the Tennessee Farm Table podcast and broadcast, a show that is dedicated to the people of the state of Tennessee who produce, prepare, and preserve food and agriculture, often with that Mountain South Appalachian flair. And on occasion, I just might have a guest from our neighbors from surrounding states here in the Southeast. This is your hostess and producer, Amy Campbell. The theme song that you just heard was sung and produced by East Tennessee's own Emmy Sunshine. She's from Madisonville, Tennessee. Today, we are setting the table with liver mush and news about the annual Liver Mush Festival that takes place Saturday, June the 6th in Marion, North Carolina. Our guests today are Natalie Bell and Alina Carson. Natalie was formerly the events and outreach coordinator for the Marion Business Association, and Alina Carson, or Lena, is co-owner of Mama T's Rolling Snack Shack. Lena has won the trophy for Crowd's Favorite at the Liver Mush Festival in Marion for her Liver Mush dishes in 2022, 23, 24, and 25, and she aims to win it again this year. From time to time, I like to include a neighbor from around the Mountain South here in the Southeast. Liver mush is a southern United States pork food product. It's prepared by using a certain amount of pig liver, parts of pig heads, cornmeal, and spices. The meat products are cooked down and ground, and then cornmeal and spices are added. It's formed into a block and chilled, and then it's sliced. Liver mush is fried or cooked as people do sausage, and it's served a lot like sausage. A lot of times people will have liver mush sandwiches. Liver mush is a regional specialty with roots in the 18th century, tracing back to German immigrants who settled in the Appalachian Mountains. It gained popularity in the 1930s and 40s as a cheap, affordable source of protein, especially during the Great Depression. Today, liver mush is made by a handful of businesses, and it's a culinary tradition in several of the mountain counties of western North Carolina. Cities that host liver mush festivals include Drexel and Marion and Shelby, North Carolina. Marion, North Carolina is the county seat of McDowell County and hosts an annual liver mush festival, and that's who we're going to visit with today. So let's join Natalie Bell and hear the specifics about this festival. Natalie, thanks so much for sitting here and talking with us about the Liver Mush Festival.
2: I'm happy to. I love the Liver Mush Festival. It is one of the most fun things that Marion does.
1: Well, I can tell that you do because you put a lot of effort into this, and the community loves this festival.
2: Mm-hmm.
1: So for people listening and don't know what the Liver Mush Festival is, can you describe what it is?
2: Yeah, the Liver Mush Festival, it's a local festival where we celebrate heritage of McDowell County and the city of Marion, because our city is a place where liver mush has been produced for 70 years, and it is one of those niche products that is beloved by many people here, and they love it so much that we have a festival to celebrate it.
1: That's important. Some people don't know what liver mush is, so what is it?
2: It is parts of a pig. It is pig liver and various other scrap parts that are put together where it looks a little bit like sausage. It's put together with cornmeal and sage and pepper and becomes liver mush. It's not quite like liver pudding or scrapple. Those things have flour in it, and liver mush is different because it's cornmeal.
1: Mm-hmm. Well, and I was reading about this is a traditional culinary staple of this part of western North Carolina, mm-hmm. just in a few of these counties. Is that right?
2: It is. And it's when German settlers came in the 18th century to the western North Carolina mountains, they brought this dish with them and introduced it to our area. And it's just stayed within our area. It's something that even people on the east coast of North Carolina really know very little about.
1: Mm-hmm. Now, there's only a few places that make liver mush. Is that...
2: It's made by a couple of manufacturers. We have one called Hunter's Liver Mush that is in Marion. And this year is their 70th anniversary of producing liver mush. And there's a couple other groups. One of the other big businesses that makes it is Nieces. And it's a hard product to get, but because so few make it. But those that do have diehard fans. And I have witnessed people almost coming to blows in the grocery store by trying to, you know, prove that their version of liver mush is the best over the other. So it's an interesting thing and very, very important to a lot of people in this area.
1: That's right. Do they fry it and serve it more on a sandwich? Is that how most people eat it, I think?
2: It seems to me to be more of a breakfast food. You see it a lot on biscuits, and it is typically fried, primarily breakfast, but I have seen it in a sandwich. It would replace like a bologna sandwich.
1: Mm-hmm. Now this festival, this has taken place in Marion for a long time. How many years now?
2: This year will be the 17th.
1: Wow, that's a good long time.
2: Yes.
1: Mm-hmm. So the community really loves this festival.
2: They do, and it's in the evening. From 5 o'clock until 9, and we do that because our event scheduling, it's hard to do them all when the weather is nice and cool.
1: Mm-hmm.
2: And so this one does happen when it's relatively warm in Marion, so we do it in the evening to make sure our wonderful vendors don't have heat strokes.
1: Yeah.
2: as they are out there enjoying the festival. We have a food truck rodeo, and so the participating food trucks, those that have savory foods, each will have a liver mush dish, and sometimes it's a breakfast meal, sometimes it's more like a dinner. So it just depends on the creativity of the food truck chef. We ask that each person that is eating a dish from the food truck to please vote for their favorite. And the food truck that has the most votes will win a trophy for having the best liver mush dish for the night of the festival. So that's a lot of fun. Good eating, good night for experiencing a very unique meal, which is not found everywhere. We also have a lot of vendors. We have over 90 craft vendors.
1: Goodness.
2: It'll be there. We'll have jewelry makers. There's artists that will be there. We have a wonderful potter who will be there. He's also a national park person. He works for the Pisgah Forest, and he also is a potter, and he does some wonderful things. And we have a lot of people who are making clothing. We have people who make quilts, just a lot of different kind of

0: Oh,
1: contest.
0: that's fun. That's
1: Yes.
0: so fun.
1: You have not lived until you have been part of the audience and you're voting for your favorite hog collar or pig squealer. It's just so much fun. And
0: I'd love to hear that. I'd love to get a tape of that.
1: On our Livermush website, we have some videos posted there, and there are some collars on those. And that is MarionLivermushFestival.com. Facebook page is Livermush Festival. And you can also link to all of our pages from DiscoverMarionNC.com.
0: All these events you've been doing, I mean, I just really think that's the heart and soul of the community.
1: We want to have, you know, something that's fun for everyone and brings everyone together. We bring the inflatable company. We have free inflatables for the kids to play in as long as they want. Face painters, things like that. So we've got something for every age group and every personality. And one of the things that is really gratifying is just to see our very diverse community come out and just have a blast together. It is a lot of fun.
2: 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Thank you so much for tuning in today. I really appreciate your good company. Today we are setting the table with Livermush and news about the annual Livermush Festival that takes place Saturday, June the 6th in Marion, North Carolina. Our guests today are Natalie Bell and Alina Carson. You've just heard from Natalie Bell. Natalie was formerly the events and outreach coordinator for the Marion Business Association, and I'm proud to say that Natalie is also my sister. And Alina Carson, or Lena, is co-owner of Mama T's Rolling Snack Shack. 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And now we visit with Lena Carson, co-owner of Mama T's Rolling Snack Shack. Lena has won the trophy for Crowd's Favorite at the Livermush Festival in Marion for her Livermush dishes in 2022, 23, 24, and 25, and she aims to win it again this year.
3: Me and my boyfriend, Prentice, we did was sit around watching cooking shows. And then we had talked about, you know, doing a food truck. And it went, and I'd been looking and so I'd been talking about it at work and everything. And so when I went down there to look at it, one popped up in Marion. I said, where? So I called him, asked him, you know, is it still for sale? And he said, yeah. So we went and looked at it, me and my mom. And it's already built. I mean, there was a few things that had to do to it. We was like, okay. So he gave us a price. And I'm like, man, I ain't got that money. So yeah. I called the bank and I was like, hey, how's my credit for this? Can I get this much? Sure, come on, blah, blah, blah. They did the thing. So we went over there, got the money, came back and paid for it. And he even delivered it for me. And so he brought it to us. And so when I called Prentice and I said, guess what I did today? Oh, Lord, what did you do? I said, I got us a food truck. He said, what? You lying. I said, no, baby, I got us a food truck. So he came up and he was like, he was just shaking his head. So at this time, we did not have any idea what we were doing, what we were going to call it, what we were going to cook. We just got us a food truck. It had all the sinks. It had a refrigerator, grills, whatever fryers in it. We got the brainstorming and thinking, and we had came up with, he wanted to call it Boomerang. I said, why Boomerang? He said, because if food comes back, it comes back like a boomerang. Oh, okay. And so then I was talking to a guy at work, and so he said, what's special to you? And I said, well, my grandma, my Mama T. He said, I said, well, Mama T is just a catchy name. I said, but what Mama T will represent will be our mamas and our grandmas. Because we all love the food that they cooked or whatever. So Mama T won't be specifically Mama T, but it will be a representative of both of us in our history. So we come up with that. So it's Mama T's. The thing on the food truck itself, when we bought it, it had Rolling Snack Shack across the top. So I said, okay, Mama T's Rolling Snack Shack. He wanted to name it Boomerang. So I said, the food that brings you back. Mama T's Rolling Snack Shack, the food that brings you back. So then we had to come up with a picture. So it's the Gray Eagle in

0: Asheville. They had a picture of this long-faced woman in rollers, and she's blue. She's got black hair, and she's holding a cigarette. Let's do something off that. My sister-in-law draws very well. I said, okay, Connie, we want to do this. But she said, well, I'm not putting a cigarette in her hand. So she put a fork in her hand.
1: Oh, good for her.
0: And so that's how Mama T's Rolling Snack Shack came to life. Then we came to what we're going to cook.
1: So how do you come up with your dishes?
0: We just kind of wing it. I grew up on the Burke County side. And there's a store there called Perkins Grocery. Everybody went there to get a bologna sandwich from Frank Perkins. Well, everybody loves bologna. Most people love bologna, so let's do bologna sandwiches. Nobody does that. Everybody does hamburgers or barbecue or something like that. And I said, so let's just do fried bologna sandwiches. So that's where we had our soft opening. So we did bologna sandwiches and I think hot dogs or fish or something like that. Just how I always ate bologna. We always had tomatoes on it, mayonnaise, cheese, you know, all that stuff, fried onions sometimes. And so that's what we came up with. We did the bologna sandwich with grilled onions, tomato, mayonnaise, and cheese. So that went over real well for our little soft opening. Well, at this time, Frank had died. And so the store wasn't open anymore. But like I said, we had even Prentice and his family had ate there. And, you know, that's just where we grew up. You can always go get a fried bologna sandwich on credit if you didn't have money. Frank would, he had his little books. He'd write down, you know, you eat credit.
1: What a nice fella.
0: Yeah, he was. Frank was a lifesaver to so many people. You could go call, wake him up in the middle of the night because you run out of oil or you needed gas or something. Frank would get up and open his store. Mm-hmm. And like I said, he would run credit for everybody around there. If it hadn't been for Frank, probably half of us would have starved or froze or whatever.
1: Boy, when he died, the heartbeat of the community died.
0: Yes. And so they had closed it down, but we had asked about, can we go down there and do our bologna sandwich? Because that's what we wanted to do.
1: Well, you're keeping his memory alive
0: yes.
1: by doing that.
0: Yes. And now, when I don't do the bologna sandwiches, I have people like, well, I come for the bologna sandwich. I'm like, we eat bologna sandwiches like this all our life. Where'd y'all been?
1: Well, so you've got names for your stuff. Is there a name for your bologna sandwich?
0: It's just called Mama T's Bologna Sandwich. Mm. Then we have Mama T's Southern Bologna Sandwich, which my sister said, let's put coleslaw, pickled onions, and we put a honey mustard on it. And then, like, when we're coming together with dishes, especially for the Livermush Festival, when they first started the Livermush Festival thing, we was like, okay, we're going to enter that. So, you know, because we all grew up with Livermush. And when it came out there, okay, well, who has the best dish? And I'm like, okay, what we want to do?
2: I do.
0: So, Saul, which is my nephew, so I was like, okay, what we're going to do? Saul, and then we thought a while, and Saul said, smother it. I was like, smother it? He's like, yeah, you know, gravy. Put gravy on it. And I'm like, I don't know about that. We'll try it. I said, we'll do the jalapeno cheese grits. We'll deep fry the liver mush, put it on top. And we'll make sausage gravy and put it on top of that. I said, a heart attack in a bowl. We did that. We sprinkled a little fresh tomato and green onion on top of it for pretty. And we served it with, my mama said, well, you need a piece of toast. Do the Texas toast. So we did the grilled Texas toast. So that was called Saul's Pig Pen. And then last year, we were trying to come up with some stuff. My mama got sick, and she passed away in May.
1: I'm sorry.
0: Thank you. You know, that was like devastating. That was my heart.
1: Mm-hmm.
0: She was our biggest supporter. Cause she went with me to get the food truck. She said, well, get it. Hell, what you gonna do? Go and get it. Mm-hmm. And so then she stuck with us, and she had ideas, and she stayed on us.
1: Yeah.
0: So when it come up, we were talking about it, and I said, well, Mama is not going to reach down from heaven and smack me in my head because we didn't do the Livermush Festival.
1: Yeah, yeah.
0: We got to talking again. They were stuck on this cream cheese thing, Saul was. And so we like cream cheese and pepper jelly. I was like, okay. We'll do another cream cheese, and we added a little stuff to it. We did cream cheese, and we gathered up several people's pepper jellies, because that stuff high. And I didn't make it, so I was like, so we got to mixing pepper jellies and everything, so we did it with the deep fried liver mush, the cream cheese, pepper jelly, and bacon bits.
1: Ooh, yum.
0: And we get the bacon bits, and I gotta get them this already done, but I always fry them a little bit more and make it a little crunchy. And so that one was called Mama's Junkin' Stuff. Because my mama, every time she was talking, she was like, "Oh, you know, Junkin' Stuff and whatever, whatever." I'm like, "What are you talking about, Mama? You know, Junkin' Stuff and what?" I'm like, "Okay, I'm reading your mind." So we called it Mama's Junkin' Stuff.
1: I love that.
0: We went with that one again.
1: Yeah.
0: And when we're testing these dishes, like I said, in my little test kitchen, I have my neighbors. Well, she's actually my cousin. Ruby and was like my mama's sister. They were all the same age. And so Ruby and her husband, Les, and then I get my family. I was like, "All right, well, we're testing these out. So we'll do a couple of different things." And then I, you know, cut it in little bite-sized pieces. "Okay, everybody come and tell me what you think." "Oh, well, this one's good, but this one's better. Nah, not so much that one." And so, and we've done that every year. We've had somebody come in. We've had the crew or whoever I can gather, somebody walking down the street, riding down the street, come taste this. Because my family is very, we're very blunt.
1: Yeah.
0: So, and that's the way I've always been raised. So tell me if it's good because I want to know. Don't tell me it's good just because you like me or you love me.
1: Yeah.
0: Tell me I got too much salt or tell me I don't have enough of this. Yes. And that's how we do it.
1: Yeah.
0: And so, like I said, my sisters, my brothers, all of them, and even in my brother-in-law, he doesn't even eat liver much, but he'll try.
1: Yeah.
0: He'll try the stuff. And my and Nakia, he doesn't eat liver much, but he'll try it. He's like, "Oh, okay, he'll try it." So he'll test it, and then, like I say, so that's how we come in. Then we'll come up with everybody collectively thinking or making their suggestions. We'll pick it and tweak it. Then I'll say, "Okay, well, this is what we're going to do," and that's it. And so, and you know, we'll collectively make the decision together which one's the best, me and Prentice, and Saul, or whoever, just, you know, everybody's there. And then, of course, my mama up until last year.
1: Yeah.
0: And so that's how we came up with it. And we was like, "Okay, well, I guess what we're doing this year for the Liver Mush Festival, I don't know, let's try it with this, let's try it with that." I said, like, "Okay, well."
1: Liver mush itself, if you had to describe the taste of it, what does it taste like?
0: It doesn't taste like anything else in the world.
2: It's different.
0: It's so different. It's a lot of people, it's a consistency thing.
1: Mm-hmm.
0: And they, you know, it has to be fried crispy. Some like it fried soft. I can slice off a piece and eat it cold. Now, my aunt will eat a sandwich of it cold. Now, that I won't do. But when I'm slicing it to cook, I slice off me a little piece and cook it. But it's like, it tastes like pork, of course.
2: It's pork.
0: And the pork and the cornmeal and the liver, and it has the liver taste, but not like a strong liver taste, like just eating liver.
1: Yeah.
0: And, but there's just no... there's no describing it. There's nothing that it compares to. It's got its own thing.
1: Are you the one in the family that just really loved to cook? Or did she tell you how to cook? Or
0: I'm not going to say I love to cook, but it was... my mama had to work. I was the oldest, so I had to cook.
1: Yeah.
0: So, you know, and helping take care of the house, take care of the kids, whatever. So, and she taught. And, you know, we watched and bothered her. And so we just learned, and then she would always start a project, and she would say, and then we would have to go help finish it. So she would say, "Oh, well, I'm gonna cook this, that today," and it was like, "Well, Mama, what? Well, come in here and help me. Come in here and do this. Come in here and do that." So that's what me and my sisters got into. My brothers do, and now Eric was a chef in the military. And now Kia, he does a little bit. He can cook a little bit too. But me and my sister, I guess, are the ones who got all the stuff from Mama. And there was never a recipe.
1: Oh, yeah.
0: Never a recipe.
2: So you got the skill.
0: Yeah. And my grandmother, Mama T, she was the same way. She never used a recipe. And we was like, "How did you do that?"
2: Yeah.
0: She would make stewed potatoes, and she would keep them whole. And it was like the taste would be completely through the potato. Like, how did you do that?
2: Oh,
0: you know, so, and Prentice's grandma, she did the same thing. He talks about the things that she made and how she did. And so, you know, like I said, that's why we were trying to, and her name was Gladys. And so when we were coming up to the names, and I said, well, and we kind of got that mama tease, rolling Snapchat, food brings you back. I said, but she's a representative of everybody.
3: Yeah. Yeah.
0: So we can all bring our ideas to the table, yeah. What you want to do, what you want to add, what spices.
3: Too.
0: Yes.
3: Yeah.
0: Yeah. Uh-huh. So it's Mama T, it's Gladys, it's Ida Jean, it's Dorothy, or Dortha, whatever my mama had. Dortha is her legal name, but everybody called her Dorothy or Dot. So it's all of them rolled up into one.
3: Huh.
0: But it all works out. And like I said, it takes a community. We were always raised that it takes a community to raise a village. And we get the community involved. All, you know, our loved ones or neighbors or whatever, we get everybody involved to try. Prentice's family gets involved. He has a smaller circle. He has, well, he had a brother and his mom and dad. His brother passed away last year, but we get them involved, come try out this, and then the, you know, uncles and cousins, and so they all come and support us.
1: Yes.
0: and do our thing. So
3: it's really good.
1: It is. It's everything.
0: Yes, it is. It's if it wasn't for the community that we have, I mean, we wouldn't make it. I mean, we have friends that come follow us and
3: sure.
0: You know, support us and everything.
3: That's
0: like that.
3: What I'm saying.
0: But that
3: yeah.
0: That right there is where it starts.
3: Wow.
1: It does. You served our country.
0: Yes.
1: And tell me again, was that the first year they let women?
0: Yes, I went in. I went in military and in the Navy in 1989, and I was one of the first females that got stationed on a ship. I was stationed on a ammunition ship, or warships or whatever. I was stationed on an ammunition ship, and I was one of 13 women that was on that crew of about 350 people.
1: Wow.
0: And so I went to Charleston in 1989 after I graduated boot camp, and we got on the ship in October of 89, and then we went to Desert Storm, Desert Shield was in 90 to 91.
1: Mm-hmm.
0: And so we were on that first little crew.
1: Wow.
0: And I was a diesel mechanic. I couldn't fix an engine now if my life depended on it. But I was
3: impressive. They didn't stick you in the kitchen, even though you could have excelled there.
0: Yes, they did. I wanted to, when I went in, I didn't want to do the things that women typically did.
3: I
0: don't want to be in the office, didn't want to be in the kitchen, and all those jobs are very important. So I said, well, I'm gonna be a mechanic, man.
3: So
0: I got an A school, so I got designated. I didn't have to wait to go in and get designated. So I got an A school. I went to school in Chicago,
3: yes.
0: And graduated, and like I said, and then I was working on engines. I worked on generators. So when the power went out, I worked on those engines,
3: okay.
0: On those generators that powered the ship.
4: 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Thank you so much for tuning in today. I really hope that you're having a good day today. We're visiting with some of our North Carolina neighbors today, and we've set the table with liver mush and news about the annual Liver Mush Festival that takes place Saturday, June the 6th in Marion, North Carolina. We just visited with Lena Carson, co-owner of Mama T's Rolling Snack Shack. Lena has won the trophy for the crowd's favorite at the Marion Liver Mush Festival for her liver mush dishes in 2022, 23, 24, and 25, and she aims to win it again this year. More information about Lena and Mama T's Rolling Snack Shack on her Facebook page, Mama T's Snack Shack. That's spelled out MAMATS Snack Shack. And I've also placed links in the notes on my website, along with the podcast of this show, at TennesseeFarmTable.com. Thank you so much for joining us here today at the Tennessee Farm Table podcast and broadcast. 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

The idea of the 9-pound hammer to the hard-working man who either drove 4-inch spikes into hard oak or hickory or gum ties that had laid in a stack alongside the right-of-way of the railroad for, 6 months at a time sometimes, and were seasoned so hard that they were almost like iron themselves, or either drove a huge steel drill bit into solid stone so they could pour in blasting powder and blast out rock for tunnels through mountains, has been a theme for songs in different versions. They talk about it in John Henry. There's another one that comes from the Kentucky mining area called Roll On Buddy that sings all about the 9-pound hammer.

Welcome to Pressing Matters. My name is Clint Holly, and I will be your host today as we take a stroll through my record collection and listen to some lost classics, new releases, and reissues all spun directly from the vinyl format. In the last 15 years, it's the format that could. Sales continue to keep going up on the vinyl format, and on social media and around the world, people are talking about records. You see them in movies, commercials. It's back in the popular consciousness, which is very cool. I've collected records since I was 10 years old back in the 1980s, and it's great to see a whole nother generation of people picking up the torch and collecting the vinyl records. And you know, in all reality, it's a great way for artists to put a piece of merchandise out on their merch table that people will buy, and you can put a new record out yearly, or how many t-shirts can you buy, right? But you can support your artists by buying records from them, especially directly at their shows. You know that money is going straight into their gas tank more than ever now than before. And it's so much fun to own vinyl records. You get the artwork, you get the liner notes. I learned a whole lot about music just through reading the liner notes of records, and you don't really get that from the streaming experience. So kick back for the next hour, enjoy the playlist, grab your favorite party favor. We got a great playlist lined up of some singer-songwriters, we got some jazz, and we got some funky soul. And it's going to be a fun show. Always warming up the hot seat here for Big Lon. He comes on at 5 o'clock with Digging with Big Lon. But it's also very important to note today is the annual fund drive for Radio Bristol. 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I will talk more about this when I come back on the air, because it is probably our most important week of the year. So stay tuned for more plugs for Radio Bristol, in about 20 minutes or so. Well, let's kick off the music today. Sturgill Simpson, he has an alter ego these days called Johnny Blue Skies. I don't know if it's a contractual thing or what the deal is, but his last couple of records have come out under that name. And his newest album, which I'm going to grab right now, is Johnny Blue Skies and the Dark Clouds, and it's called Mutiny After Midnight. And if you're expecting the Sturgill Long White Line and his country thing, this might not be for you. But if you're adventurous and you like funky, almost disco-inspired music, this is an interesting album and a cool diversion for Sturgill. He always seems to be refusing to be put in a pigeonhole or in a box. So let's jump into a track called Venus here today on Radio Bristol.

Gillian Welch bringing our first set of music to a close here today on Pressing Matters with The Way It Goes. And that comes from the 2011 album, The Harrow and the Harvest, out on Acony Records. That's Gillian and David Rawlings' private label that they put their own music out on. And they have a vertically integrated system where they record their own stuff. They cut their own lacquer masters for their records, and now David Rawlings also has invested in a pressing plant out in Denver. So they're very conscious of the entire process of making records, and it usually sounds very good. So some Gillian Welch here today on Radio Bristol. Jim Sullivan before Gillian Welch with You Show Me the Way to Go from his self-titled 1972 album out on Playboy Records. Yes, Playboy did have a record label at one time, and I think I've seen Mickey Gilley Records on Playboy Records, of all things. But this is a reissue from 2019 by a company out west called Light in the Attic Records. And if you're not familiar with Jim Sullivan, a very interesting story. He has a record, not this one, called UFO, and apparently he was driving from L.A. to Nashville to kind of make a move, make a change in his life. He had a trunk full of records, and he stopped in the desert somewhere, and he disappeared, and he's never been found. Which is a pretty crazy story, considering his album was considered, or was called UFO. And Tim Buckley was before Jim Sullivan with Hong Kong Bar, coming from his very hedonistic Greetings from L.A. album, 1972, the same year as Jim Sullivan's album. So kind of shows you what was going on in the singer-songwriter world in the early 1970s. Some very groovy music was happening at that time. And Johnny Blue Skies, also known as Sturgill Simpson, started off our whole set with Venus from the Mutiny After Midnight album. That's fresh wax right there. And as far as I know, this one was not available on streaming, so you have to buy the physical media to hear the album. And it's a fun record. Is it moving the needle artistically, or I don't know. I mean, if you're having fun, it's moving the needle, right? So just Sturgill, one of those people, just does not want to be put in a confined box with his music, and I appreciate that. You are tuned into Pressing Matters. My name is Clint Holly, and I come down here every week and spin you some vinyl out of my collection, and this just happens to be the Radio Fund Drive week, and I guess today is the final day of the on-air portion of the Fund Drive. And, you know, a Fund Drive never really ends. You're looking for money all year long. But you can go to listenradiobristol.org/give and, you know, pitch in for the cause. And it keeps music on the air that you might not hear anywhere else. It keeps information coming at you about the birthplace of Country Music Museum, because there's all sorts of great stuff that goes on here. You have everything from bluegrass, jams, square dances. They hosted a boot scootin' night a few weeks back. There was a vinyl record expo a few weeks back. And, you know, none of that would be possible without your contribution. So it's really important. And, you know, we like to do those things. And you know, think of what a barren place the Tri-Cities might be without some of those events and things to do. So, you know, put that in the back of your mind. And I know times are tough for a lot of people, but even if you have $5 or $10 to throw our way, listenradiobristol.org/give would be the way to do that. And that's what I'm going to pitch here today, because it's super important. And we're going to jump into, you know, we're going to take a detour here. We're going to get into some soul/funky music right here. And Syl Johnson is on the turntable, and Syl was on High Records, and he gets overshadowed a little bit by his maybe more well-known label mate, Al Green, but a lot of the same session players, same studio even, a lot of these records were recorded in, and coming from the Memphis area. So Syl Johnson, he liked to keep it funky, and here's one from, as times changed, moved a little bit towards more disco than hard soul. Syl put out this album called Uptown Shakedown, and let's listen to a track from it right here today on Pressing Matters.

of wrong. Just accept it that soon you'll be drenched to the bone. If your breath is worth saving, you better start swimming, or you

critics prophesize with your pen. Keep your eyes wide open. This chance might not come again.

craftsmen, please heed the call. Don't block up the doorway. Don't be standing round in the hall. Cause the one that gets hurt is the one who is stalled. There's a battle raging, soon gonna shake.

Peaches and Herb taking us back to 1979's Too Hot album with two exclamation points. That means it's extra exciting. On Polydor Records, a lot of fun there. Easy as pie. Peaches and Herb, I've come to really kind of appreciate them over time. And that's a record, you know, those records you can find in the dollar bin. You can go home and have a lot of fun eating some pie. Easy as pie, right there on Radio Bristol. Calipania before Peaches and Herb from 1976 originally. This is a reissue by Aloha Got Soul. And the album is called Calipania 2. The song is called Love 'Em. And Aloha Got Soul is a very interesting record label. They focus on music made in Hawaii, hence the word Aloha in their title, in their name. And Calipania was a Hawaiian band, and man, they mix a lot of influences. There's a very special sound of music that comes from Hawaii. I've had the pleasure of working on a lot of records for this record label, and it's an interesting amalgamation of influences in Hawaii. You know, it's out there in the middle of the ocean, and influences come from everywhere. Betty LaVette was before Calipania with a Bob Dylan song, The Times They Are Changing. And if you tuned in last week, I did a big Bob Dylan box set deep dive, and that was a lot of fun. So figured I'd tie back some singer-songwriter to Betty LaVette in a very soulful way. That comes from the Verve record on 2016, Things Have Changed. And Syl Johnson kicked off that set with Let's Dance for Love, 1979, Uptown Shakedown on High Records, and that was reissued in 2016 on Fat Possum Records. We are rounding third. We're heading for home. 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And, a great example of that is coming up here in just a few minutes with Big Lon. He really exemplifies the spirit of what we do here, collects records from this region and kindly donates his time to let people hear that history and pass that history down. So he is knocking on the door, so I'm going to put a record on here. Here's Cleveland Eaton with one of my favorite songs called Mo, Let's Have a Party.

0: Rudolph Johnson bringing our show to a close here today from a Black Jazz album going back to 1972. We heard some Doug Karn before that, also on Black Jazz, 1974 from Adam's Apple. We heard Higher Ground. And before that, we heard Cleveland Eaton from a album called A Good Eaton. And that is also on Black Jazz. Mo, let's have a party. So if you've been having a party, stick around so you can listen to Big Lon and Bailey George here today. 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

Welcome back to Righteous Fuzz, everyone. I'm your host, Kerry. I'm going to be with you this hour right here on Righteous Fuzz on WBCMLP Radio Bristol. And so glad you could be with us again. Really appreciate everyone who tunes in to Righteous Fuzz every week. It really means a lot and helps keep this show a rolling. We got a lot of great stuff to get to. A lot of great gospel classics and, of course, your raw rock and roll. And we started that block, or that we opened the show. If we put it that way, we opened the show with the Ramones, 53rd and 3rd. I love that song. The Ramones is probably my favorite band. If I had to really nail it down, if I had to listen to one band forever, it'd probably be the Ramones. That's probably not a stretch for me to say that I'd have to listen to the Ramones. So, yeah, let's keep it going here on Righteous Fuzz. How about Spleen? All my good seeds. Let's go.

And there's your first block of raw rock and roll and gospel classics right here on Righteous Fuzz on Radio Bristol, WBCMLP. Let me just turn that mic up a little bit so you can hear me a little bit better. That was Riverdale's Time Chaser. Before the Riverdale's was, of course, Tanya Tucker, Why Me Lord, really cool tune. Before Tanya Tucker was Wasted with Spineless Silence. And we started that first block here on Righteous Fuzz with Spleen, All My Good Seeds. And hey, make sure that you've got the Radio Bristol app. Do not hesitate to download that Radio Bristol app and take Radio Bristol with you everywhere, anywhere around the world. 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Especially Righteous Fuzz, what you're listening to right now. And, yeah, you'll get a crystal clear signal no matter where you are. And, you know, depending on where you are in the region here, you may not be able to pick up Radio Bristol just quite as clear as you would maybe in the Sullivan County, Bristol area, in Washington County, Virginia area. 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And it really, they put a lot of work in the radio station up there. And that app really does a lot of good for the radio station. 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Just download that Radio Bristol app. How about one we haven't done in a while or done a band we haven't done in a while? When we haven't played a whole lot. How about Nirvana? Hadn't done them a whole lot of here on Righteous Fuzz. We have a little bit, but not a whole lot. So how about we do the opening track on a new Nudro? And that's Serve the Servants, one of my favorite Nirvana songs. Let's go.

Second block of Raw Rock and Roll right here on Righteous Fuzz on Radio Bristol, WBC MLP. That was Animal Panic with the song Ragdoll. Before Animal Panic was 68 and off their brand new album. Let me make sure I get this name right of this album. They Are Survived. Make sure I got that right. They Are Survived. And that song was We'll Celebrate In. And they're on their farewell tour at the moment. So if you're coming, if 68's coming anywhere near you, I highly recommend going and seeing them live. They put on a great show. I've seen them twice here in our region, Johnson City. And really great show. And they do anything you hear on the album, they do it live with two people. So it's pretty amazing what they can accomplish, which is two of them. So it's a two-piece band. And it's, you know, as heavy as all get out. But yeah, so go check them out if they're coming to a city near you. I believe they're ending in Atlanta sometime in June. But before 68 was the great Wanda Jackson. Jesus Put a Yodel in My Soul. What a song that was. And we started the block with Nirvana, Serve the Servants. And, you know, here at Radio Bristol and the birthplace of country music, it sort of wouldn't have happened without the Bristol Rhythm and Roots reunion. And that's coming up again, coming up real soon. So make sure you're getting your tickets now. I'm sure you've seen the headliners. I'm sure you've seen the lineup. A lot of great local acts even coming. I've just seen Bailey from Radio Bristol and Mama Molasses also from Radio Bristol. Lucille Clement's coming back. But also, you know, with headliners, pretty wild. You know, Old Crow, Sierra Farrell, St. Paul and the Broken Bones, and plenty other ones coming. So yeah, get those tickets now, and you will not be disappointed with this year's Bristol Rhythm and Roots. Let's keep it rolling right here on Righteous Fuzz. How about a little Don Gibson? God Walks These Hills with Me.

Mr. Webb Pierce. I'll Meet You in the Morning. Really cool tune there. Before Webb Pierce was Smirk with Dog Years. Before Smirk was Ill Men, Key Meter Romance. And we started that block of our classic gospel hits and raw rock and roll. That was Don Gibson, God Walks These Hills With Me. Hey, did you know Righteous Fuzz is on Instagram? Please do so. Make sure you're following us on Instagram. It really helps out a lot to spread the word about Righteous Fuzz and Radio Bristol. And tell your friends about us. If nothing else, please tell your friends about Righteous Fuzz and Radio Bristol. One of the best, I'll say that, the best community radio station in the Tri-Cities area. So make sure you're following Righteous Fuzz and Radio Bristol on Instagram and all the other socials that we're on too. Let's keep it a rolling here. We're getting close to the end of the show, believe it or not. One little short block left, and then we'll get to our last two tunes. How about Grocery Bag? The song is called Grave.

And that's going to do it for us here on Righteous Fuzz this week. Really appreciate everyone tuning in. Let's go to the thing we just heard in that last little small block there. That was Johnny Cash, of course, from his Hymns album. That was I Call Him. Before Johnny Cash was Thyroids with I Don't Want to Work. Really cool tune there. Really cool punk tune. And before Thyroids was Grocery Bag with the song Grave. Another really cool band and song there. And yeah, that's going to do it for us. I really appreciate everyone tuning in. And we've got a couple more to do. And we're going to start that off with The Trolls and the song Trolls Living in the Walls. Trolls Living in the Walls tonight. And we'll end it fade away into the evening, the morning, however you want to look at it, or the afternoon, depending on when you're listening to us. And that would be Hank Williams, When God Dips His Love in My Heart. Really appreciate y'all. Thank you so much for tuning in to Righteous Fuzz right here on Radio Bristol, WBCMLP, 100.1 on your FM dial, and everywhere around the world on the Radio Bristol app. We'll catch you next time. Here's The Trolls.

0: Calvary's road. Friends and neighbors, this is Bill Smith, the old ranger, asking you to stop on by Wednesday, 1 o'clock, for the Crooked Road Radio Hour. You never know what might happen as we explore music along the crooked road. Come on, there's foolishness to be had.
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Shasta and Lake Shasta is where I will stay. There's the South San Joaquin where the seeds of the Dust Bowl are found. And there's a place called Mount Whitney from where the mighty Kern River comes down.

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1: Hi, lovey. It's Grandma May. I love your song. If I were any better and I felt well, I'd get up and dance.

Johnson said it's getting awful late. She is on her way to Little Rock, and Little Rock can't wait. So we all stood out in the yard, hands all full of watermelon. Watched her leave and watched her go, wishing we was in that way.

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Up first, Clint Holly brings in stacks of vinyl LPs, new and classic for your listening pleasure. And at 5 p.m., Big Lon dusts off those historic Appalachian 45 RPM singles, as well as a few 78 RPM records for your listening pleasure. So kick back every Thursday and enjoy some great tunes.

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1: 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Clams?
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0: sensitivity to be a hillbilly. 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Wah, wah, wah. There's a lot more to music than playing a chord or two chords and make a few dollars. You show me a home where the buffalo roam, and I'll show you a dirty house. I don't know what's wrong with you guys. It's just, you're just not my kind of people at all.
1: I want me some fried taters.
0: No.